0: And now, an update from the MyComoxValleyNow.com newsroom.
1: I'm Wiley Henderson. The Comox Economic Development Corporation is buying 40 Knots Winery and Event Center in the Comox Valley. KEDC says the transaction is expected to be completed by the end of October. The economic arm of the Comox First Nation says the acquisition will expand its tourism and hospitality portfolio and create long-term economic opportunities for the nation. The corporation says it intends to retain the employees at 40 Knots, recognizing their experience and relationships with the business. KEDC says 40 Knots will continue operating as a winery, event venue, and tourism destination while providing opportunities to showcase the Comox Valley. A Courtney mayoral candidate in the municipal election is hoping voters go to the wells once again. Bob Wells is seeking re-election to serve a third term as Courtney mayor. He was first elected to city council in 2014, then ran successfully for mayor in 2018 and 2022. Before entering politics, he volunteered for numerous community organizations and ran a local tech company for 15 years. Wells points to several community initiatives as highlights through the past city council term, including reducing residential speed limits to 40 kilometers an hour, active transportation and park upgrades, ongoing collaboration with Comox First Nation and municipal partners, and adding over 1,000 new housing units.
2: And, you know, when I think about how those things happen. I mean, the city doesn't build houses. It's really been about being collaborative, working with nonprofits, working with developers to make sure that we can deliver on the housing that we need.
1: Wells says one of the major challenges for the city of Courtney over the past term has surrounded the province's taxation system, which has prompted city council to pursue grant opportunities from the federal and provincial governments to advance projects when possible. He would like to serve another term as mayor to see through several projects that are underway or set to take place, such as the new fire hall, more housing initiatives, and a planned $3 billion expansion of the 19-wing Comox base. Wells is running against two other candidates in the municipal election. Voting day is October 17th. BCNDP leader David Eby was at a curling club in Victoria Monday to pledge more health care supports for seniors. He said his government, if re-elected on October 24th, would fund 500 additional health care workers for home care.
3: It means less pressure on our hospitals. It means less pressure on family caregivers. It means more dignity for seniors.
1: He also says the province would make the shingles vaccine free for all adults over the age of 50 and those with immune conditions. BC Conservative interim leader Lauren Dirksen was on the campaign trail in 100 Mile House this week. He detailed the party's plans for health care, including measures aimed at reducing ER and maternity closures in rural communities.
4: We will create a $50 million emergency fund, which will be available for rural medical practices to prevent closures and aid recruitment.
1: He also says a conservative government would set up a new export review panel that would identify practices from other universal health care systems that could work in BC.
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1: In sports, three Canadian teams are on the ice for tonight's slate of NHL action. The Toronto Maple Leafs are up against the Nashville Predators. The Montreal Canadiens clash with the Carolina Hurricanes in a rematch of last year's Eastern Conference Finals. And the Ottawa Senators are battling the Detroit Red Wings. In the MLB playoffs, it's Game 3 for the LA Dodgers and Atlanta Braves. That series is tied 1-1. It's also Game 3 for the San Diego Padres and Milwaukee Brewers. The Brewers hold a 2-0 lead in that series.
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1: Looking at your weather forecast, partly cloudy overnight, low of 10, sunny tomorrow, high of 20, sunny again Thursday, high of 21, currently sunny through some foggy patches at 16 degrees.
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hearing rumblings of this tour for months, and it was just confirmed today. Bigger than they let on, actually. Are you ready for this? Stained is going out on their Break the Cycle 25th anniversary tour. That is the least exciting part of the announcement. It's who they're bringing. The special guests are Seether, Hoobastank, and Hinder. They're all going out on this tour together. Even better, Vancouver show, of course. Come on, March 29th at Rogers Arena. Tickets going on sale this Friday. I hate how fast this timeline shakes down, but it does mean you'll have those tickets before Christmas.

There were points of the day today that it felt like summer out there. It got a little hot, actually. I had to turn off the heat inside. Tomorrow is looking like it's going to be even better. 20 degrees, sunshine if the fog gets out of the way. I think the sun will do some good there, but it has been a foggy day. Supposed to be a foggy night as well. Plan accordingly.

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That's just way too boring for me. But if you do want to know a little bit more about what's going on locally for our election, Ace Brewing going to be hosting an all candidates meet and greet tomorrow night at the pub. Starting at 6, it's a chance for you to see who is running in town. Figure out what their policies are, what they're rooting for, who you want to be putting your vote towards. It's an awesome way to just make some connections, show some face, and get yourself into Ace Brewing for a night. We got more details on our community calendar, mycomoxvalleynow.com.

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3: Hello, it's William Stringer. A place dropped into my social media feed the other day that looked rather fun. It reminded me of kind of Campbell River's answer to Coastal Black, with a few differences. Anyone from Campbell River will not be surprised to hear that I'm talking about Holly Hill Farm. This has events all year round and is particularly good at this time of year for pumpkin season and Halloween. Their Halloween event marks the very end of their petting farm season this year, and I like it because even some of the animals, and particularly I'm advised the goats, are going to be dressing up. As if you've got kids that you want to get out to do something a bit interesting, they can even come in costumes. If they do, they're going to get a free pass for a future visit, and there's going to be a ton of prizes for the best dressed people. There's also going to be a hidden pumpkin hunt. There's going to be little pumpkins hidden all over the farm. If you find one, you can trade it in for a snack pack, or I think they actually call it a treat bag. So if you're looking forward to Halloween, you're going to do a big Halloween kind of thing in the evening, but you want something to do in the day, given that this year Halloween is Saturday, this is one I definitely think you should attend. I'm probably going to be going, to be fair. It's Saturday, 31st of October at Holly Hill Farm, Campbell River. For 98.9 Jet FM, I'm William Stringer, and that's what's going on.

Do you have any tricks for speeding a week up? Because I am lagging. I've got my eye on turkey and potatoes and so many sides and pie. Well, I'm thinking about the pie. I just saw an event for an apple crisp meetup on Thanksgiving. Now that is how you do a long weekend. I love this valley. I'll tell you more details about the apple crisp meetup tomorrow because I am going to go get potting tonight. Have a great one. Tomorrow, another round of Glacier Kings text in to win. Let's get you going to the game.

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1: In 1864, gold was discovered along the Leech River near Souk, and within months, a boomtown called Leechtown sprang up in the wilderness. Thousands of prospectors, saloons, stores, all built almost overnight. By the following year, the gold had largely dried up, and Leechtown emptied about as fast as they built it. Today, hikers on the trail can still find building foundations swallowed by the forest. One of the island's most complete ghost towns, hidden in plain sight. But not everyone who came to Leechtown for gold is accounted for in the records that survived.
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1: She knew it all, and by 16, she was already fronting bands in downtown Montreal clubs. The band members that went through her band as well.
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1: Taylor Hawkins, who was 22 years old when he became her drummer, and he said that Tass taught him how to be in a rock and roll band and gave him his rock and roll paycheck. And in 2015, she joined the Foo Fighters on stage.
2: Tonight, I get to play with her band. I've played with her a long time. Can you guys say hello, Sass?

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1: We're back to the Gold Rush town of Leechtown story. Provincial archives have claims that were filed, then abandoned by dozens of prospectors whose names never appear again in any BC record after 1865. Common enough for the era, for sure. Historians will say many simply moved on to other rushes without a paper trail. It was the 1800s, right? But local trail guides point to one specific foundation, set apart from the rest of the town site, that doesn't match any structure on the original 1864 survey map at all. That foundation gets a closer look. Next.

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1: The forest has reclaimed almost all of Leechtown now. That one foundation is still there. An interesting note, gold prospecting has jumped in popularity, driven by soaring gold price, economic uncertainty, and those viral social media videos. It's easy to sense we could have a modern-day gold rush coming up. And where Leechtown was, sits the foundation and possibly the opportunity of a new gold rush.
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1: In 1981, a tiny AM station broadcasting out of Ladysmith with a signal barely strong enough to reach Nanaimo became, according to industry legend, the very first station in Canada to put a then-unknown British New Wave single into regular rotation. 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
1: We're back to the Ladysmith radio station that broke a hit. 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That story's next.

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1: According to Wade's account, told only once at a retirement party years later, the record actually arrived anonymously in the station's mailbox with no return address and no note, just the single, unlabeled, a full 2 months before its official Canadian release. He never learned who sent it or why a tiny Ladysmith station was chosen over any other bigger outlet in the province. Cutter Wade retired from radio in 1999. He says he still has that unlabeled copy in a drawer at home.
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1: All right, rock and roll news for today. We'll start with this one. 34 years ago, October 6, 1992, the Tragically Hip released Fully Completely, which, if you ask me, is the best of all the records. Just an amazing... I think it's the album that exploded them. And it was both a rock and roll radio hit, an alternative radio hit, did well in the States. Great album. Anyways, happy 34th to Fully Completely. Aerosmith returning to the stage. They're doing some shows at the Hollywood Bowl. Steven Tyler put a video out on social media yesterday. Here's just a bit of that.
2: Do you even know how to spell Aerosmith?
3: It's and friends, Ross. Aerosmith and friends.
2: That looks great. Don't you miss performing?
3: Of all the things I ever missed, I missed my mind the most.
1: Aerosmith and Friends, October 29th and November 1st in Hollywood. And finally, Brian May says Queen's touring days are over. After five decades on the road, he says he will be prioritizing family and astrophysics. He's an astrophysicist. It's crazy. Live and local, BCDC doing a show at the Little Red Church. That's set to go November 27th. Hurry up, get your tickets before it sells out. If you got a gig or a show you want to promote, do it right here on the Rock Blast, 703-2538.
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1: When Apple TV needed a landscape to represent a future Earth where humanity has lost its sense of sight, they turned to Northern Vancouver Island. Its remote, untouched wilderness lent perfectly for a dystopian series. It's called Sea, starring Jason Momoa. It was like another world. Producers reportedly considered locations around the world before settling on the island's northern reaches. Drawn to terrain that required almost no digital enhancement to look impossibly ancient. For a region already steeped in real, centuries-old logging and fishing history, it was an unusual kind of spotlight.
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1: When Apple TV producers came to the North Island to film C, local production crews hired for the shoot described the sheer scale of the operation as unlike anything the North Island has ever seen. Helicopters, specialized off-road transport, and weeks of location work in areas with minimal existing infrastructure. But one local guide who worked closely with the production's location team has described one specific site the crew found and then deliberately chose to never film. Despite it being, by his account, the most visually striking location scouted the entire shoot, we're going to find out more next.

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1: According to that guide, the site in question was located near a culturally significant area identified through consultation with local First Nations, and the production made the decision to protect it from any filming or public disclosure entirely out of respect for its significance, choosing a less striking but appropriate alternative instead. If that account is accurate, one of the most visually remarkable locations on the North Island was deliberately left out of a major international TV series. A quiet act of respect. The production never publicized. The guide won't say exactly where it is, and he says that's the point.
0: Jet Nation's access to Hangar 98. 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
1: For generations of Vancouver Island families, especially in smaller towns, without easy access to big department stores, the Eaton's catalog was not just a shopping tool. It was practically a household institution with a dedicated order desk in towns across the island well into the 1970s. Kids grew up circling toys in the Christmas edition. Parents planned entire wardrobes around it. When Eaton's finally closed for good in 1999, something genuinely disappeared from small-town island life. One former order desk clerk in a small island town says she still remembers one specific, recurring order that never quite made sense to her.
0: More to come from Hangar 98 on the Comox Valley's Rock Station.

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1: For those who remember those Eden's catalogs, they hold special memories, and that includes the former order desk employee. 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She never learned why, and the customer stopped coming in sometime in the late 1980s without explanation. We'll order the rest of that story next.
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1: Years later, at a small-town reunion event, the clerk finally learned the story from a mutual acquaintance. 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When the mother eventually moved off the island to be closer to other family, the order simply stopped. The clerk says she still thinks about that story every holiday season decades later.
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1: I'm Wiley Henderson. The Comox Economic Development Corporation is buying 40 Knots Winery and Event Center in the Comox Valley. KEDC says the transaction is expected to be completed by the end of October. The economic arm of the Comox First Nation says the acquisition will expand its tourism and hospitality portfolio and create long-term economic opportunities for the nation. The corporation says it intends to retain the employees at 40 Knots, recognizing their experience and relationships with the business. KEDC says 40 Knots will continue operating as a winery, event venue, and tourism destination while providing opportunities to showcase the Comox Valley. A Courtney mayoral candidate in the municipal election is hoping voters go to the wells once again. Bob Wells is seeking re-election to serve a third term as Courtney mayor. He was first elected to city council in 2014, then ran successfully for mayor in 2018 and 2022. Before entering politics, he volunteered for numerous community organizations and ran a local tech company for 15 years. Wells points to several community initiatives as highlights through the past city council term, including reducing residential speed limits to 40 kilometers an hour, active transportation and park upgrades, ongoing collaboration with Comox First Nation and municipal partners, and adding over 1,000 new housing units.
2: And, you know, when I think about how those things happen. I mean, the city doesn't build houses. It's really been about being collaborative, working with nonprofits, working with developers to make sure that we can deliver on the housing that we need.
1: Wells says one of the major challenges for the city of Courtney over the past term has surrounded the province's taxation system, which has prompted city council to pursue grant opportunities from the federal and provincial governments to advance projects when possible. He would like to serve another term as mayor to see through several projects that are underway or set to take place, such as the new fire hall, more housing initiatives, and a planned $3 billion expansion of the 19-wing Comox base. Wells is running against two other candidates in the municipal election. Voting day is October 17th. BCNDP leader David Eby was at a curling club in Victoria Monday to pledge more health care supports for seniors. He said his government, if re-elected on October 24th, would fund 500 additional health care workers for home care.
3: It means less pressure on our hospitals. It means less pressure on family caregivers. It means more dignity for seniors.
1: He also says the province would make the shingles vaccine free for all adults over the age of 50 and those with immune conditions. BC Conservative interim leader Lauren Dirksen was on the campaign trail in 100 Mile House this week. He detailed the party's plans for health care, including measures aimed at reducing ER and maternity closures in rural communities.
4: We will create a $50 million emergency fund, which will be available for rural medical practices to prevent closures and aid recruitment.
1: He also says a conservative government would set up a new export review panel that would identify practices from other universal health care systems that could work in BC.
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7: Take a look at sports here from last night. The MLB playoffs. LA gets by Atlanta 3-1, and Milwaukee drops a 4-3 decision to San Diego. Busy today, the Guardians and the White Sox game 3. Chicago's up 2-0. First pitch goes at 1 o'clock. Tampa can eliminate the Yankees. They're up 2-0. First pitch for that one goes at 5. Dodgers, Braves game 4. LA leads that series 2-1. First pitch is at 3. And the Brewers and Padres game 4. Milwaukee is up 2-1. They get underway at 7 o'clock. Finally, today, the Whitecaps, they lost 3-1 to Chicago last night on the road. Saturday, Caps are still on the road. They're in Los Angeles for LAFC, 7:30 start.
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7: Taking a look at the weather forecast. Cloudy this morning and then a really nice sunny afternoon with a high of 20. This evening, cloudy, a low dropping to 10. Tomorrow, sunny and dry, a high of 19. And then Friday, some scattered showers and very windy with a high of 15. Low tide today is at 9:46.
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0: Good morning. Coming up Island from Down Island. The guy that you got on there this morning talks too much. He's annoying. Play more music. Thank you.
1: What you just said is one of the most insanely idiotic things I have ever heard. Everyone in this room is now dumber for having listened to it. May God have mercy on your soul.
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3: Good morning, Kenny. 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
8: Good morning, Kenny. How you doing today?
3: Hey, is that Kenny?
9: Kenny, what's going on, buddy?
5: Hi, Kenny.
8: Hi, Kenny. Can you hear me?
10: Hey, yo. Rob and Adam, what is it? Wednesday, October 7th. Yes. Middle of the work week. How are you? Hope all is well. Got to start by giving a morning shout out and a round of applause to Simon over at Skynet Wireless in the Driftwood Mall. Apparently, I was getting the inside scoop that Simon loves the Jet, keeps the Jet rocking, and then when he leaves, they change it. Co-workers changing the radio. So he says when he comes back, he changes it back. So it's at work radio battle. Hey man, I thought those at work radio battles didn't happen anymore. I like a good old school radio battle. That's good. I will tell you this. I was a couple months ago. We were in the mall, and like It was like a Saturday, like towards closing time. It was pretty quiet in there. And my wife was running into the eyeglass place there. And I was doing the old casual confused guy sitting on the benches in the middle of the mall there all by myself. Looking at my phone, waiting because I didn't want to go in to the store. And I noticed they were playing another radio station on the loudspeaker in there. I'm like, how do we get that changed? Who do we talk to? You know what I mean? Like, do you write a letter? Like, I don't know. Like, what are you doing? You got to give us a fair shake, right? Anyway, Simon, thanks for fighting the good fight, buddy. You are a rock star. I'll give you the round of applause. The at-work radio battle. I love it. You know, one co-worker likes this station, another likes that station. You switch it back and forth. It eventually gets heated. Somebody starts taking somebody's lunch out of the fridge. Oh, yeah, that's how it goes. Again, round of applause. Simon, go get him, buddy. I hope you win. I hope you prevail. All right, Simon, actually, speaking of Skynet Wireless, Fido text machine, right? 703-2538. There's the number. You want to call it in, 703-2538, like actually pick up the phone old school. That's good. You can do that, and then get a hold of us through the email, kenny@jetfmrocks.ca. I would love to tell you I checked out the playlist. I haven't, but I imagine, as always, it's good. So we'll have a half-decent Wednesday, you and I together. Hanging out, trying to get through the day. Starting with the White Stripes, Icky Thump. Halfway through the work week, let's do this thing. You're on the Jet. Morning.

beaches in Tennessee. Cage the elephant on the jet. Weather-wise today should be, again, a lot like yesterday, I think. And yesterday, the weather apps were pretty bang on, which I was surprised about. Should be kind of gloomy, cloudy, fall-like throughout the morning, and then shape up to be a really nice afternoon, up to 20. So fall camping is still a thing, man. Still a thing.

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1: When did Halloween become about movies? You know, like, I mean, like, there's always been Halloween scary movies. But when did Halloween become more about... I feel like this year round, at least on social media... last year, the big thing at Halloween was those memes, the Spirit Halloween costume memes. They were everywhere. You couldn't escape them. Not seeing them at all this year, but I'm seeing all these, like a buddy of mine who works at a radio station in Ontario, on his show, they're doing like a March Madness of Halloween movies. I'm like, is there a difference between a horror movie, which is a year-round thing, and a Halloween movie? When it comes to Halloween movies, isn't there like three? Hocus Pocus, Charlie Brown and the Great Pumpkin, and what's another one? Is there any other Halloween? Am I missing something? Anyways, horror movies and Halloween movies, two different things. Am I right? Am I wrong? I don't know. Anyhow, just making fun of my buddy, basically, really. Let's do your smile of the day. It is Dimitri Martin today. He's a pretty funny guy. Just his delivery is great.
2: I think my favorite holiday is Halloween. I think it's my favorite, yeah. That's a good holiday because you don't have to celebrate that one with your family. You know? You never hear, what are you doing for Halloween? I gotta fly back east and go trick-or-treating with my parents. Oh, that sucks. Yeah, they got a divorce, so I gotta bring two different costumes this year. I like reading. I'm a big reader. I feel like I just end up reading everything. I don't know. Like, the other day I was... in my kitchen, I opened the drawer and I pulled out the Reynolds wrap and ended up reading the box of Reynolds wrap. It said, Reynolds wrap, trusted since 1947. I thought, oh, that's interesting. Trusted, what an interesting word to use there. It implies some sort of dark past for Reynolds. You couldn't trust them, I guess, you know what I mean? Just, honey, did you get the tinfoil? Yeah, open the box. There's just pebbles in here. This is...
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1: All right, let's bring Sarah onto the show. Good morning.
2: Hi there.
1: Okay, this is actually a first for Community Spotlight. We're covering an event that's already taken place. It's too late to attend.
2: too late to attend, that's correct.
1: But I had a bunch of listeners reach out asking what the heck was the 6th annual Witches Paddle that just took place in Royston. Can you give us a rundown?
2: Yeah, so, I guess 6 years ago now, I saw an event in Vancouver that was a witch's paddle, and I thought, man, that's a really cool idea. I'd like to do something like that in town. So I live near the Royston area, so it made sense to have something there. And I just put it on as a way to get my photography business out into the public, and it's just kind of morphed since then.
1: So it essentially was paddle boards, kayaks, get out on the water and wear a witch's costume.
2: Exactly.
1: So yeah. A Halloween theme, obviously.
2: Yeah. Yeah. I decided to do it at the beginning of October because the weather would still be, more often than not, nicer. I thought people would be more interested in coming out if the weather was nice. It was just an opportunity to just get a whole bunch of people together dressed as witches and then on the water. For a few years, I did a couple of contests, and I'm hoping to bring those contests back next year.
1: So what was the turnout like this year? I did see some video. It looked fun.
2: Yeah. I think there was probably close to 50 witches on the water, even more on land. It's one of the bigger years that we've had. There was about 3 years ago was the biggest year. And then, this year there was probably like 50 to 75 people altogether.
1: Very cool. Okay, so we can safely say a 7th annual Witches Paddle will happen next year.
2: Yeah, it's on October 3rd in the exact same spot, 2027.
1: All right, put it in the calendar. Now, if we want to see some photos from this year's past event, where do we go?
2: Right now, they're all on the event page, which I believe you can still find on Facebook. And then I will be posting some photos on my photography page. It is Latitude 49 Photography.
1: Well, there it is. Well, we do appreciate it, Sarah. Like I said, usually we talk about events that are coming up, but there was lots of interest in your paddle, and I hope next year is bigger and better.
2: Yes, me as well.
1: Anything else before we let you out of here?
2: No, I think that's everything.
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0: trying to decide whether or not this is a good song to use when you're talking about a scavenger hunt through the community. Is that what we use for a scavenger hunt throughout the community? No, that's more like an emotional foot race. Slow motion, so that doesn't work. Although that is fun, Chariots of Fire. Here, this is the song we'll use for a scavenger hunt. Yeah, scavenger hunt. Running all over town. There you go. Okay, that's the correct music. What are we talking about here? We're talking about Bosley's. Shout out to Bosley's, eh? A great sponsor. We love them. The Great Bosley's Magnet Hunt is officially going to be starting today. So here's what I suggest. Obviously, you can stop in and see the crew. They're there. They'll answer all the questions about these amazing magnets and how this scavenger hunt is going to go. You can also check them out on their socials, Facebook and Instagram. And keep this music in your head. There's 6 magnets to collect. First 10 Jet Nation members to complete the entire set can win a $100 prize pack. Right? And then, actually, here's what we do. So you keep this in your head while you're collecting all the magnets. And then when you get all 6, and you're going to hand them in so you can win that $100 package, then you play this. As you go in, the crew will be there waiting for you. Arms open, all slow motion. You'll be like, here, all 6. All 6 magnets. Give me my prize. Or you just keep that in your head the whole time. Anyways, who doesn't love a Great Bosley's Magnet Hunt? I think it's cool. Say hello to everybody down there for me. And we wish you the best of luck.
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14: 6:47, we'll check in with Crazy Mike, see what he's doing this morning. First, the Bluestones. Don't miss, you're on the jet. Good morning.

0: That's the Blue Stones on the jet. Crazy Mike, our buddy on the phone. Hello.
1: Hello, sir.
0: How are you today, buddy?
1: I have a busy day driving people around today.
0: Are you, you're done your fishing trip?
1: Yes, sir. It was just a one day.
0: And how'd you guys end up doing?
1: He ended up with like five. I got zero.
0: And what about the goose? We put the goose up up on the Jet Nation Facebook page.
1: Oh, did you know? Nice. A couple that was about three campsites down started feeding it bread, so it abandoned us.
0: Oh, it goes to where the food is, right?
1: Yeah, yeah.
0: So what's on your mind today there, buddy?
1: Like I said, I'm just driving people, two people to and from work, and my daughter to the dentist today. So it's an Uber day.
0: You're not a real Uber guy. You're just being a nice guy.
1: That's correct.
0: maybe you should become a legitimate Uber guy. Eh? You'd like that. You listen to the radio all day, drive people around.
1: Yeah, that'd be all right.
0: Hey, then you wouldn't be Crazy Mike the retired guy anymore.
1: Whoa. I kind of like that moniker, don't you?
0: You know, Crazy Mike the retired guy or Crazy Mike the Uber driver?
1: Yeah, you see? Because then I'd be a crazy driver. See, and that's no good. There's enough of those out there.
0: Well, listen, everybody needs a buddy that can give them a lift to work every now and then. Everybody needs a dad that can take him to the dentist. So you're doing a good service today, buddy.
1: You're saying I'm a good guy today.
0: Yeah, you should find a drive-through. You should, you know, amongst all the driving, you should hit all the drive-throughs.
1: There's too many.
0: Yeah. All right, buddy. Well, 10 and 2, drive safe, and we'll check in with you tomorrow.
1: All righty.
0: Thanks, my man. Can you imagine you're trying to get to the airport and go outside, the car pulls up, and it's Crazy Mike? Oh, boy, that'd be an interesting ride to the airport.
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0: Will the weather, yesterday, the first day in the history of days, man, first day in the history of days, where the weather actually matched up with the weather app. I got a nice email about that from Jody. And Jody said she was pleasantly surprised to hear me say positive things about the weather app yesterday on the show. Thank you very much. I do appreciate the email. Honest to goodness, it was the first time that I can remember where the weather, it lined up perfectly. It said, listen, super cloudy morning, pretty gloomy, going to look like it wants to rain. That'll burn off by 9 a.m., sun be shining. and we have the same forecast today. It's going to be phenomenal. So, can the weather app do it 2 days in a row? I'm hoping it can. The fingers are crossed. Let's play some Whitesnake, get you to a news update. Wiley standing by. You're on the jet. Good morning, 6:55.

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1: I'm Wiley Henderson. The Comox Economic Development Corporation is buying 40 Knots Winery and Event Center in the Comox Valley. KEDC says the transaction is expected to be completed by the end of October. The economic arm of the Comox First Nation says the acquisition will expand its tourism and hospitality portfolio and create long-term economic opportunities for the nation. The corporation says it intends to retain the employees at 40 Knots, recognizing their experience and relationships with the business. KEDC says 40 Knots will continue operating as a winery, event venue, and tourism destination while providing opportunities to showcase the Comox Valley. A Courtney mayoral candidate in the municipal election is hoping voters go to the wells once again. Bob Wells is seeking re-election to serve a third term as Courtney mayor. He was first elected to city council in 2014, then ran successfully for mayor in 2018 and 2022. Before entering politics, he volunteered for numerous community organizations and ran a local tech company for 15 years. Wells points to several community initiatives as highlights through the past city council term, including reducing residential speed limits to 40 kilometers an hour, active transportation and park upgrades, ongoing collaboration with Comox First Nation and municipal partners, and adding over 1,000 new housing units.
2: And, you know, when I think about how those things happen. I mean, the city doesn't build houses. It's really been about being collaborative, working with nonprofits, working with developers to make sure that we can deliver on the housing that we need.
1: Wells says one of the major challenges for the city of Courtney over the past term has surrounded the province's taxation system, which has prompted city council to pursue grant opportunities from the federal and provincial governments to advance projects when possible. He would like to serve another term as mayor to see through several projects that are underway or set to take place, such as the new fire hall, more housing initiatives, and a planned $3 billion expansion of the 19-wing Comox base. Wells is running against two other candidates in the municipal election. Voting day is October 17th. BCNDP leader David Eby was at a curling club in Victoria Monday to pledge more health care supports for seniors. He said his government, if re-elected on October 24th, would fund 500 additional health care workers for home care.
3: It means less pressure on our hospitals. It means less pressure on family caregivers. It means more dignity for seniors.
1: He also says the province would make the shingles vaccine free for all adults over the age of 50 and those with immune conditions. BC Conservative interim leader Lauren Dirksen was on the campaign trail in 100 Mile House this week. He detailed the party's plans for health care, including measures aimed at reducing ER and maternity closures in rural communities.
4: We will create a $50 million emergency fund, which will be available for rural medical practices to prevent closures and aid recruitment.
1: He also says a conservative government would set up a new export review panel that would identify practices from other universal healthcare systems that could work in BC.
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7: Take a look at sports here from last night. 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LA gets by Atlanta 3-1, and Milwaukee drops a 4-3 decision to San Diego. Busy today, the Guardians and the White Sox. Game 3, Chicago's up 2-0. First pitch goes at 1 o'clock. Tampa can eliminate the Yankees. They're up 2-0. First pitch for that one goes at 5. Dodgers, Braves, game 4. LA leads that series 2-1. First pitch is at 3. And the Brewers and Padres, game 4. Milwaukee is up 2-1. They get underway at 7 o'clock. Finally, today, the Whitecaps, they lost 3-1 to Chicago last night on the road. Saturday, Caps are still on the road. They're in Los Angeles for LAFC, 7:30 start.
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7: Taking a look at the weather forecast. Cloudy this morning and then a really nice sunny afternoon with a high of 20. This evening, cloudy, a low dropping to 10. Tomorrow, sunny and dry, a high of 19. And then Friday, some scattered showers and very windy with a high of 15. Low tide today is at 9:46.
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0: 708-38 special.
1: Oh, sorry. Is this...
0: Whoa. That's like slapping me right in the face, man. You're called the Jet.
1: The Jet. How did I manage that?
0: What? That, like, that, well, oh, that's so hurtful, man.
1: Sorry about that. I'm right in the middle of a probably lost already. It's like speed dialing, and so I was just going back and forth, and the Jet must be really close to each other.
0: No, listen, man, that's like, you know, you don't go to McDonald's and say, can I order a Whopper? Like, I mean, talk about a slap in the face, man.
1: Well, this is Neil, by the way.
0: Neil, I'm going to just call you Fred. Hey, Fred, what's going on today, buddy?
1: It's like I was your number one, listed Jets number one listener last year.
0: Well, obviously not. You're calling the other radio station.
1: I've got this new thing, these things called shocks.
0: Oh, the headphones, yeah.
1: Yeah. And so it's so much easier for me to dial back and forth. I'm on my phone. I got my little touch pen. I'm going boink, boink, boink, boink. And next thing I know, you answer. Oh, what the?
0: Well, listen, stop listening to that radio station. I can't, we can't be friends if you're going to be doing that. All right, Neil, I got to go.
1: Okay. Nice talking to you. Keep up the good work.
0: Oh, sure. See you, buddy.
1: Bye.
0: Well, at least we kept him on the phone long enough that he couldn't play their contest, right? Hey, man, little wins. Little wins! You gotta take those little wins! Kings of Leon, it's a great song. You're on the Jets. The Jets, Neil.

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Glad you still got that taste in music. More of the songs you live for on The Jet.

7:17. Hope your Wednesday is off to a pretty good start. So baseball playoffs. I know we kind of put a rule on talking about October baseball too much on the show because I do geek out a little bit. Watched a lot of baseball the last couple of nights. So I'm enjoying it. But this isn't a baseball chat. Nope. Let me explain. Last night, NLDS, the San Diego Padres are playing the Milwaukee Brewers. About two innings into that game, I turned to my wife and I said, those are two of the nicest looking uniforms in all of baseball. So technically, this isn't about baseball. This is about fashion, baby. And I was thinking about those San Diego Padres. Brown. That's the color of their hats. And their jerseys are like a light brown. It's weird. And think about it. If you're running a sports franchise and you're in the boardroom with all the suits before you guys launch the team, you say, okay, what are we doing jersey-wise? Let's pretend we're a hockey team. What are we doing jersey-wise? And some guy stands up and goes, I think we go brown and yellow. You'd say, get out of here. Get out of here. Brown is not the right color for any kind of a jersey. But some weird, strange reason, I look at those San Diego Padres uniforms and I'm like, man, they look good. They're brown. And then you go look over at Milwaukee. They got blue and yellow. And again, let's go back to the boardroom. Okay, Johnson, what's your idea, color scheme for the jersey? Blue. And you're like, okay, I like blue. And yellow. You'd be like, get out of here. What are you doing? Get out of here. Blue and yellow? That doesn't work. But it does, man. Holy cow. Two of the most fashionable jerseys. And it's funny because these aren't new jerseys. I don't know why. Just last night. And this is not the first game of the series that I've watched. It was just last night. I was like, sheesh. Brown. Looks pretty good, man. All right. So there you go. We talked about baseball, but it wasn't baseball. That was fashion. Do you agree with me, Brown? Weird. Just saying that. Oh, our jerseys are brown. Like, ugh.

0: Lee texted. He said, you were starting to lose me on that one. Good thing you shut it down. I said, that wasn't a baseball conversation. That was very, very tiny part of that conversation was about baseball. That was all fashion, man. Yes, NLDS last night, Milwaukee and San Diego, but two of the nicest looking uniforms in the league doing battle on the field. More fashion than baseball. Come on.
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0: Up and at them. Hopefully your Wednesday's off to a great start. We were talking about the weather yesterday, the first time in all time. Let's just call it the history of time. The weather app matched up with actually what took place. And thus far, it's holding up. Supposed to be gloomy this morning and then gorgeous, beautiful, sunshiny day up to 20.

0: to play something for you. And kind of, well, in a small way, help me win a bit of a debate with my wife. Okay, so ball game's on. We're both sitting on the couch. About 7 o'clock last night, watched the ball game. She's on her iPad playing a game. Like I said, we're sitting there. I'm watching the game, but I'm also scrolling on my phone. And I scroll across this video. Stephen Page from, what's the name of that group? Bare Naked Ladies. And Tom Green. They're together, and they're performing. And this is a song that's performing.
1: Deep through the polka dot door, there's songs and stories and so much more.
0: All of a sudden,
1: through the polka dot
0: my door, wife starts singing along. I look up at her, I'm like, what's happening right now? And she's singing, she's smiling.
1: The polka dot way.
0: Anyways, I then say, what do you know that? She goes, polka dot door, dude. I'm like, what are you talking about, polka dot? What's polka dot door? She looked at me and she's like stunned, right? Like absolutely stunned. I'm like, no recollection, no clue, don't remember polka dot door whatsoever. It totally escaped me. And she's like, I cannot believe you don't remember polka dot door from when you were a kid. Like, how could you not? Even our kids. I'm like, this has escaped me. And then I said, well, I guarantee you, right? People don't remember polka dot door. You're crazy. I instantly, because I'm holding my phone, I instantly text my group chat with the boys. I'm like, polka dot door? Question mark? They start ringing back. Yeah, man, polka dot door. What are you talking about? What's the point? What's the point? Everybody remembers polka dot door but me. Is it? So then I'm like, okay, well, we'll throw this out to the Jet Nation. Anybody? Like, who do I blame for this? My mom? Apparently, I missed something massive. So just out of curiosity, anybody? 703-2538? Crickets on the phones there? Do you maybe not remember polka dot door? Is this totally like my mom's doing? She dropped the ball. Mom, what are you doing to me, man? Polka dot door, no clue. No recollection, no memory. Nothing. I do think it's neat that, you know, Stephen Page and Tom Green are doing all these old Canadian shows. It's pretty cool. Anyways, yeah, no recollection. Are you like me? Or do you have vivid, fond memories of polka dot door? 703-2538.

We're getting a lot of Jet Nation members that vividly remember Polka Dot Door. I feel like I missed something. 250 says, maybe you went outside. That's true. Street hockey. Street hockey ate up a lot of my time. Not a lot of Polka Dot Door time at my house.

0: You guys, I'm not even kidding. Now I'm a bit actually sad. I am watching the polka dot door here on YouTube.
1: The polka dot door.
0: Very friendly.
1: The polka dot door. Let's peep.
0: I kind of feel like my 7-year-old self, 8-year-old self would have been like, no, not into this.
1: So much more. Through the polka dot door.
0: All right, so there's some messages coming in. I like this one from Brent. He says, I once emceed to see what table would get to go to the buffet next. I used trivia. One question was, what was the name of the creature on Polka Dot Door? Most people knew it was Polkaroo. As they shouted it out, people know the Polka Dot Door. Brent. Yeah, I have absolutely no recollection and no memory of this. Kind of makes me sad. Last night I was on the couch watching the ball game. My wife's sitting next to me. She's playing on her iPad. And I'm also scrolling my phone. And I scroll past this video. And the smile on her face. And she just starts singing along. And then I say to her, like, I'm like, no, what is it? And then she looks sad. Like, you didn't watch Polka Dot Door as a child? I don't remember it. Maybe I did. I don't. Is there anybody else in the Jet Nation who has no recollection of this television show? 703-2538. And listen, I know my kids didn't watch it because we were like a Hannah Montana household. Zach and Cody, Witches of Waverly Place. Like the kids that I remember the kids shows. Blue's Clues when Liam was really little. Bear in the Blue House, Big Blue House. I remember those shows. But no Polka Dot Door. Anyways, 703-2538. Childhood memories unlocked here.
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2: You know, you're starting to feel down about yourself. Scott takes care of you. He texted in. He says he has no idea about the polka dot door either. Me and you, Scott, we're buddies. Me and you, always. Scott made me feel a million times better. I'm not alone. Thanks, brother.

We're kind of having a little bit of a nostalgic morning. Polka dot door. I have no recollection of this show as a child. There's only one other Jet Nation member, Scott Monk, who's with me on this. If you have no recollection of it, 703-2538. But if you do have polka dot door memories, call those in as well. I know, polka dot door, it's crazy.

0: All right, Carrie says she remembers Polka Dot Door. I'm going to give myself a bell for every show I remember. Knowledge Network, don't remember that. Fred Penner, give myself a bell. I remember Fred Penner. Was Fred Penner the one that went through the log? Or was that Raffy? I think it was Fred Penner that went through the log. I even met Fred Penner. Nice guy. Today's Special. I remember Today's Special. Under the Umbrella Tree. Don't remember that one. And Bananas in Pajamas. See, I recall that name, but I never watched it. But I'm still going to give myself a bell. I do like Tim. He doesn't remember Polka Dot Door either. But he remembers Caillou, and he doesn't have very nice things to say about Caillou and those weirdo Teletubbies. There you go. Kid shows. Yeah, Polka Dot Door, man. I had no recollection. And there are a few Jet Nation members that have come to the table in a minute. They have no recollection either. Late 70s, early 80s. There you go. Thanks for the messages. You can call them in as well, 703-2538. Let's do your smile of the day. It's Dimitri Martin this morning. Enjoy.
1: I think my favorite holiday is Halloween. I think it's my favorite, yeah. That's a good holiday because you don't have to celebrate that one with your family. You know? You never hear, what are you doing for Halloween? I gotta fly back east and go trick-or-treating with my parents. Oh, that sucks. Yeah, they got a divorce, so I gotta bring two different costumes this year. I like reading. I'm a big reader. I feel like I just end up reading everything. I don't know. Like, the other day I was in my kitchen, I opened the drawer, and I pulled out the Reynolds Wrap, and ended up reading the box of Reynolds Wrap. It said, Reynolds Wrap, trusted since 1947. I thought, oh, that's interesting. Trusted. What an interesting word to use there. It implies some sort of dark past for Reynolds. You couldn't trust them, I guess. You know what I mean? Just, honey, did you get the tinfoil? Yeah, open the box. There's just pebbles in here. This is... Foiled!
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0: 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Awesome stylist, great people. They're right there on Comox Ave. You can't miss it. 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
0: Shaping up to be a pretty nice morning. Wiley is standing by, giving you a news update, what's happening around town and the world, all the info. Getting us there, the Black Keys.

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1: I'm Wiley Henderson. The Comox Economic Development Corporation is buying 40 Knots Winery and Event Center in the Comox Valley. KEDC says the transaction is expected to be completed by the end of October. The economic arm of the Comox First Nation says the acquisition will expand its tourism and hospitality portfolio and create long-term economic opportunities for the nation. The corporation says it intends to retain the employees at 40 Knots, recognizing their experience and relationships with the business. KEDC says 40 Knots will continue operating as a winery, event venue, and tourism destination while providing opportunities to showcase the Comox Valley. A Courtney mayoral candidate in the municipal election is hoping voters go to the wells once again. Bob Wells is seeking re-election to serve a third term as Courtney mayor. He was first elected to city council in 2014, then ran successfully for mayor in 2018 and 2022. Before entering politics, he volunteered for numerous community organizations and ran a local tech company for 15 years. Wells points to several community initiatives as highlights through the past city council term, including reducing residential speed limits to 40 kilometers an hour, active transportation and park upgrades, ongoing collaboration with Comox First Nation and municipal partners, and adding over 1,000 new housing units.
2: And, you know, when I think about how those things happen. I mean, the city doesn't build houses. It's really been about being collaborative, working with nonprofits, working with developers to make sure that we can deliver on the housing that we need.
1: Wells says one of the major challenges for the city of Courtney over the past term has surrounded the province's taxation system, which has prompted city council to pursue grant opportunities from the federal and provincial governments to advance projects when possible. He would like to serve another term as mayor to see through several projects that are underway or set to take place, such as the new fire hall, more housing initiatives, and a planned $3 billion expansion of the 19-wing Comox base. Wells is running against two other candidates in the municipal election. Voting day is October 17th. BC NDP leader David Eby was at a curling club in Victoria Monday to pledge more health care supports for seniors. He said his government, if re-elected on October 24th, would fund 500 additional health care workers for home care.
3: It means less pressure on our hospitals. It means less pressure on family caregivers. It means more dignity for seniors.
1: He also says the province would make the shingles vaccine free for all adults over the age of 50 and those with immune conditions. BC Conservative interim leader Lauren Dirksen was on the campaign trail in 100 Mile House this week. He detailed the party's plans for health care, including measures aimed at reducing ER and maternity closures in rural communities.
4: We will create a $50 million emergency fund, which will be available for rural medical practices to prevent closures and aid recruitment.
1: He also says a conservative government would set up a new export review panel that would identify practices from other universal health care systems that could work in BC.
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7: Good morning. This is Rob Wolf from Odlum Brown. 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That's the highest since 2002. And oil edged higher as Middle East tensions persist. On the markets, the Canadian TSX is down 498 points. The Dow Jones has dropped 585. And the Nasdaq has lost 192 points. The Canadian dollar is lower at 70.23 US. Gold is down to 4,104 US an ounce. And oil has gained to 89.60 US a barrel. 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
9: 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Busy today, the Guardians and the White Sox game 3. Chicago's up 2-0. First pitch goes at 1 o'clock. Tampa can eliminate the Yankees. They're up 2-0. First pitch for that one goes at 5. Dodgers-Braves game 4. LA leads that series 2-1. First pitch is at 3. And the Brewers and Padres game 4. Milwaukee is up 2-1. They get underway at 7 o'clock. Finally today, the Whitecaps, they lost 3-1 to Chicago last night on the road. Saturday, Caps are still on the road. They're in Los Angeles for LAFC, 7:30 start.
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9: Taking a look at the weather forecast. Cloudy this morning and then a really nice sunny afternoon with a high of 20. This evening, cloudy, a low dropping to 10. Tomorrow, sunny and dry, a high of 19. And then Friday, some scattered showers and very windy with a high of 15. Low tide today is at 9:46.
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0: 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Yo.
1: Hey, good morning. Hey, has anybody said Barba Papa yet?
0: Has anybody said what?
1: Don't you remember Barba Papa, the beanbag people family? Clickety-click, Barba Trick.
0: So this was a kid's show back in the day?
1: Oh, God, yeah. Barba Papa.
0: Yep. I can't say I remember that one.
1: You'll have to look it up.
0: Like, what are we talking? Are we talking 70s? Are we talking 80s? What are we talking?
1: Oh, jeez. I was born in 71, so it was on the TV, I think well into the 80s still. It was a weird show.
0: Barba Papa. Okay. We'll throw it out there. We'll see what everybody says.
1: Okay, cool. Cheers. Good morning, and have a good one.
0: What was your name?
1: It's Adrian.
0: Well, thanks for calling, brother. Don't be a stranger.
1: Yeah, you bet. Thanks, man.
0: Barba Papa, hang on here, Googling it. So Polka Dot Door, I don't remember. Barba, well, here's the intro of Barba Papa. I don't remember this at all. This is. Yeah, nope.
2: All of the other Barba Papa.
0: Looks very 80s. Barba Papa. Okay. Yeah. Don't remember Barba Papa. Put Barba Papa on the list. Bananas and PJs, bananas and pajamas? I remember that name. I just don't remember watching it. But Polka Dot Door, don't remember that. Do remember today's special. Getting quite a few messages about today's special. Barba Papa, any Jet Nation members want to chime in on that?

0: they got back together, man. Some fine Canadian new metal. Serial Joe on the Jet. 819. Wasn't it a thing like a couple years... Well, let's ask the robot. Was it a thing a couple years ago for everybody to dislike Caillou just because it was cool? Kind of like Nickelback. Remember when everybody was like, Nickelback sucks, and everybody jumped on that bandwagon? Was that a thing, or am I remembering craziness here?
1: Oh, absolutely. You're remembering a real internet phenomenon. The Caillou hate became massive online.
0: Yeah, I remember
1: particularly
0: that.
1: Around 2014. It wasn't just he has a punchable face, though. That was definitely part of the joke. The basic internet consensus became he's bald for no apparent reason.
0: Yeah.
1: He's whiny and constantly complaining.
0: Yes, I knew it, because we are getting some Caillou dislike on the old Fido text machine. Not only Polka Dot Door. I do not remember Barbara Papa. We're getting quite a few messages about remembering Barbara Papa, but also not remembering Barbara Papa. So there you go. A lot of first-time texters, 250, says G.I. Joe. Yes, knowing is half the battle, for sure. So the whole idea here is last night, scrolling on the couch, and where is the version of, there they are. Scrolling on the couch. I'm watching the ball game while scrolling. And my wife is sitting there, she's playing on her iPad, and I pass this video. The polka dot door, songs and stories. Stephen Page, Tom Green. Through the polka dot she just starts singing. So I'm looking at her like, how do you know this song? Well, that's exactly what I said. Then she's like, polka dot door, dude, what are you talking about? I'm like, nope. What's polka dot door? It was a show when we were kids. Like, what happened to your childhood, man? Don't remember it. No memory. There are a few, very, very few number of Jet Nation members that are in the same boat as me. Majority chiming in on the old Fido text machine and phoning in here are saying, yeah, totally remember Polka Dot. How do you not? But anyhow, I have committed to more than a few Jet Nation members that today, because there's full episodes on YouTube, at some point today, I will find some couch time and I will watch an entire episode of Polka Dot Door. I'm in. Might be difficult, but I'm in.

0: Look, the Caillou disrespect is alive and well in the Fido text machine with the Jet Nation here. Come on. I'm actually feeling sorry for Caillou, poor guy. By the way, that show's been long canceled. There's lots of moms chiming in, not saying the most momly things about Caillou. Well played. Yes, we've been talking about Polka Dot Door today. I know, very fascinating topic, right? 703-2538, Fido text machine, always on the go. We got you covered. Get a hold of us. You can call as well. Same number, 703-2538. All right, community spotlights coming up. Hang tight.
1: 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A look ahead at what's happening at Crown Isle.
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0: If you're in Royston and you saw a bunch of witches on the water, you aren't seeing things that actually happened. 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
1: All right, let's bring Sarah onto the show. Hello and welcome.
2: Hi there.
1: Okay, this is actually a first for Community Spotlight. We're covering an event that's already taken place. It's too late to attend.
2: too late to attend, that's correct.
1: But I had a bunch of listeners reach out asking what the heck was the 6th annual Witches Paddle that just took place in Royston. Can you give us a rundown?
2: Yeah, so, I guess 6 years ago now, I saw an event in Vancouver that was a witch's paddle, and I thought, man, that's a really cool idea. I'd like to do something like that in town. So I live near the Royston area, so it made sense to have something there. And I just put it on as a way to get my photography business out into the public, and it's just kind of morphed since then.
1: So it essentially was paddle boards, kayaks, get out on the water and wear a witch's costume.
2: Exactly.
1: So yeah. A Halloween theme, obviously.
2: Yeah. Yeah. I decided to do it at the beginning of October because the weather would still be, more often than not, nicer. I thought people would be more interested in coming out if the weather was nice. It was just an opportunity to just get a whole bunch of people together dressed as witches and then on the water. For a few years, I did a couple of contests, and I'm hoping to bring those contests back next year.
1: So what was the turnout like this year? I did see some video. It looked fun.
2: Yeah. I think there was probably close to 50 witches on the water, even more on land. It's one of the bigger years that we've had. There was about 3 years ago was the biggest year. And then, this year there was probably like 50 to 75 people altogether.
1: Very cool. Okay, so we can safely say a 7th annual Witches Paddle will happen next year.
2: Yeah, it's on October 3rd in the exact same spot, 2027.
1: All right, put it in the calendar. Now, if we want to see some photos from this year's past event, where do we go?
2: Right now, they're all on the event page, which I think I believe you can still find on Facebook. And then I will be posting some photos on my photography page. It is Latitude 49 Photography.
1: Well, there it is. Well, we do appreciate it, Sarah. Like I said, usually we talk about events that are coming up, but there was lots of interest in your paddle, and I hope next year is bigger and better.
2: Yes, me as well.
1: Anything else before we let you out of here?
2: No, I think that's everything.
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0: This round of applause is for the weather app. 2 days in a row. That's never happened. It's with quite the wind streak. The forecast is matched up with what the weather app is saying. It said it was supposed to be a little cloudy this morning, which it was. Looking like it wanted to rain, like it was. And now, clear day. Up to 20. This forecast is amazing. This weather app, you're doing the job. And also, I got a nice email saying it was nice to hear some positivity regarding the weather app. Usually, I insult the weather app. So, again, a round of applause. The weather app is telling the truth, man. Telling it like it is.
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7: Our boy Mike over there in Powell River just checking in, saying it's very cloudy in PR, but he likes it because shorts and winter guy, right? Always rocking those shorts, buddy.

0: Drysdale, man. He's got a great voice, hey? Still has it, too, man. 8:51. This is the part of the day where we read unread text messages. Let the robot shuffle through here. It's been a lot of polka dot door text message today. So there's been a few unread. Okay, robot, take it away. Give us three.
1: Did you have tacos last night? Patty.
0: Oh, no, Patty. I completely forgot. Yes. Yesterday, apparently, according to the internet, was National Taco Day, and I said I was going to have tacos. Totally forgot. Totally forgot. Should have tacos tonight. Thanks, Patty. Man, oh, man. Now I'm hungry. Okay, next.
1: WTF, someone already hit the delineators on Lerwick.
0: Shut up. No way. Are you kidding me? Who sent that? Is it no-namer? Oh, you got to be kidding. Are they broke? You got to give us more than that. No way, man. I saw them yesterday and I started laughing. I was like, oh, there they are. The new delineators. Shut up. Okay, if somebody is in that area, can you call that in? They're still there, right? 703-2530. There's a whole bunch of them. So I guess if somebody would have hit one already, maybe. Okay. Oh, my gosh. Shut up. That's funny. Okay, one more text. Call that in, though. 703-2538. Next.
1: Halloween movies and horror movies are not one and the same. I would say Halloween movies are more family viewing as opposed to scary.
0: Thank you. Yes, thank you. Who sent that? It's 250, no name. So my buddy, he runs a radio station. He's like the boss of a radio station in Ontario, and they're doing, their station is doing a best Halloween movie bracket. That's fun. But as I'm looking at the bracket, I'm like, these aren't Halloween movies. These are horror movies. He's only got, I would say maybe Beetlejuice can count as a Halloween movie, but he's got like Hocus Pocus, and that's it. And then it's like The Exorcist, The Shining, Saw, Psycho, The Conjuring, Nightmare on Elm Street, Scream, Halloween. These are horror movies, not Halloween movies. Yes, I agree. Halloween movies are more for the kids and the families. Texas Chainsaw Massacre, you can't have that on a Halloween movie bracket. Oh, man, oh, man. Anyways, a fun idea. I'm sure they'll have fun with it. I just totally disagree with the it should just be best scary movies for Halloween and then take Hocus Pocus out of it. Anyways, thank you for the text. I do appreciate it. Keep them coming. Fido text machine always open, 703-2538.
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1: I'm Wiley Henderson. The Comox Economic Development Corporation is buying 40 Knots Winery and Event Center in the Comox Valley. KEDC says the transaction is expected to be completed by the end of October. The economic arm of the Comox First Nation says the acquisition will expand its tourism and hospitality portfolio and create long-term economic opportunities for the nation. The corporation says it intends to retain the employees at 40 Knots, recognizing their experience and relationships with the business. KEDC says 40 Knots will continue operating as a winery, event venue, and tourism destination while providing opportunities to showcase the Comox Valley. A Courtney mayoral candidate in the municipal election is hoping voters go to the wells once again. Bob Wells is seeking re-election to serve a third term as Courtney mayor. He was first elected to city council in 2014, then ran successfully for mayor in 2018 and 2022. Before entering politics, he volunteered for numerous community organizations and ran a local tech company for 15 years. Wells points to several community initiatives as highlights through the past city council term, including reducing residential speed limits to 40 kilometers an hour, active transportation and park upgrades, ongoing collaboration with Comox First Nation and municipal partners, and adding over 1,000 new housing units.
2: And, you know, when I think about how those things happen. I mean, the city doesn't build houses. It's really been about being collaborative, working with nonprofits, working with developers to make sure that we can deliver on the housing that we need.
1: Wells says one of the major challenges for the city of Courtney over the past term has surrounded the province's taxation system, which has prompted city council to pursue grant opportunities from the federal and provincial governments to advance projects when possible. He would like to serve another term as mayor to see through several projects that are underway or set to take place, such as the new fire hall, more housing initiatives, and a planned $3 billion expansion of the 19-wing Comox base. Wells is running against two other candidates in the municipal election. Voting day is October 17th. BCNDP leader David Eby was at a curling club in Victoria Monday to pledge more health care supports for seniors. He said his government, if re-elected on October 24th, would fund 500 additional health care workers for home care.
3: It means less pressure on our hospitals. It means less pressure on family caregivers. It means more dignity for seniors.
1: He also says the province would make the shingles vaccine free for all adults over the age of 50 and those with immune conditions. BC Conservative interim leader Lauren Dirksen was on the campaign trail in 100 Mile House this week. He detailed the party's plans for health care, including measures aimed at reducing ER and maternity closures in rural communities.
4: We will create a $50 million emergency fund, which will be available for rural medical practices to prevent closures and aid recruitment.
1: He also says a conservative government would set up a new export review panel that would identify practices from other universal healthcare systems that could work in BC.
0: Get news alerts to your inbox.
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6: Take a look at sports here from last night. The MLB playoffs. LA gets by Atlanta 3-1, and Milwaukee drops a 4-3 decision to San Diego. Busy today, the Guardians and the White Sox game 3. Chicago's up 2-0. First pitch goes at 1 o'clock. Tampa can eliminate the Yankees. They're up 2-0. First pitch for that one goes at 5. Dodgers-Braves game 4. LA leads that series 2-1. First pitches at 3, and the Brewers and Padres game 4. Milwaukee is up 2-1. They get underway at 7 o'clock. Finally today, the Whitecaps, they lost 3-1 to Chicago last night on the road. Saturday, Caps are still on the road. They're in Los Angeles for LAFC, 7:30 start.
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6: Taking a look at the weather forecast. Cloudy this morning and then a really nice sunny afternoon with a high of 20. This evening, cloudy, a low dropping to 10. Tomorrow, sunny and dry, a high of 19. And then Friday, some scattered showers and very windy with a high of 15. Low tide today is at 9:46.
0: 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Check. 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Check. Stimulating conversations? Well, we're working on it.
8: Sounds like he's crazy.
0: Kenny in the morning. On the Jet.

Our buddy David Grohl and his Foo Fighters. Great track, hey? 9:08, what a gorgeous morning. Wednesday, I was just chatting with Gareth here in the studio about Thanksgiving. You're starting to think about turkey and all that stuff. Completely forgot that's coming up this weekend, right? Time to start thinking about it.

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great track from Journey. Underrated track from Journey, right? 9:17, it is absolutely a perfect morning. Perfect midweek Wednesday morning. It's awesome. Tell me something good's coming up first. I'm Mother Earth on the Jet.

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1: 922, tell me something good, brought to you by Thrifty Foods. We were going to talk about delineators for Tell Me Something Good today, but I stumbled across this story, and there was a bit of a montage, an audio montage to play, and I said, that's something good. 75 years young today, John Mellencamp. Didn't even realize it's his birthday. So we have to say happy birthday to John Mellencamp. And then so there was this montage of his hits put together. And I thought I'd play it for you because, man, some artists, especially like a guy like John Mellencamp, you don't realize the amount of amazing songs. I mean, what a catalog, man. Obviously. Right.

0: I just had that moment. I'm like, dude, makes hits, man. Hit maker right there. Anyways, happy birthday to John Mellencamp. Man, oh, man, oh, man.
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Man, police bass playing when you listen to that one in your headphones? Clutch. Walt is unhappy with a loophole I tried this morning. We'll explain after finger 11 on the jet. Good morning.

0: night. There was a rule, no baseball, or less baseball talk. We talked about it in the sports, but just because it's October baseball, chill on the baseball talk. I said, okay, fair enough. And then this morning, I had a little baseball bit, but it wasn't all baseball. Watching the game last night, I noticed coolest uniforms in baseball. Milwaukee Brewers, that blue and yellow jersey, super awesome. And then San Diego, the Padres, they got the brown jerseys. Now, come on, brown? Like, you wouldn't think brown is a good jersey. So this wasn't a baseball discussion. This was a fashion discussion. Huh? Walt disagrees. It's fashion, man. Brown uniforms. Who would have figured? Anyways, go watch the NLDS. You'll notice the Brewers and San Diego, two of the nicest jerseys in the MLB, easily. But Walt says this. He says, I really don't think anyone cares about what's happening in baseball right now. The Jays in Seattle are out. Also, your Tigers. It's not nice, Walt. Not playing nice there. I would watch those games just so I can laugh as the Tigers lose. But talking about uniforms is basically talking about baseball. Walt, that was a fashion topic. Fashion. Not Robot Steve. Trucker Lee agreed as well. That's some weaseling right there. Anyways, honestly, my theory was this. You wouldn't think a brown uniform would be cool. Like, imagine, and we said this earlier this morning, imagine if you owned a sports franchise, any league, NFL, CFL, NHL. Yeah, you got a new team, an expansion team, and you guys are having a brainstorming session, and you're in the boardroom, and you go, okay, let's talk about uniforms, guys. Anybody got, color idea? And you go, what do you got? And the guy goes, brown. You'd be like, get out of here. Brown. Give me a break. Brown's not a uniform color. A sports uniform? Come on. But the Padres, man, they make it look good.
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10: Hello, it's William Stringer.
11: What's up?
10: And I have the pleasure of telling you that there is an event that is not happening. And everyone will be attending. Any guesses what this event could be? I'll tell you that again. It's an event that's not happening, but everyone is attending it not happening. Oh, it's a good one. It's actually the clocks going back. Now, I'm not sure if any of you remember back in March. I certainly didn't. They actually passed a law scrapping the time change. So there you go. There's your event. No clocks going back this year or ever again. Now, this is going to change quite a lot about the way we live in the winter in the Comox Valley. For example, if you like walking your dog in December at 8 a.m. in the morning in the light, forget it. Or if you like, Christmas morning, 8 o'clock, you know, watching the sunrise. Ain't going to happen, sister. Mm-mm. Now, having said that, we do have an hour extra every evening, so that is something. Now, regarding our cherished neighbours to the south in Washington State, it is a little bit complicated for them. That probably won't surprise you. They have also voted to change it, and they are ready to do it, but the federal government in Washington, D.C. have refused to rubber stamp it. Anyway, I've lost my train of thought now. What are we doing? Oh, yeah, time change. So take that out of your calendar. Do not stay in bed an hour early. Although it will probably still work as an excuse for the next few years. For more details, contact, you know, the BC government in Victoria. For 98.9 Jet FM, I'm William Stringer, and that's what's not going on.
1: It's game time. 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Game on.
0: Hey, Victoria on Saturday night, yeah. On the road in Port Alberni, I believe, Friday. And then text away. Good luck. Kings, text now.

0: It's okay. It's okay. We can all breathe. It's fine. We had received a message earlier saying that somebody had already hit the new delineators on Lerwick. We've got confirmation from Tom. Thank you for the call, Tom. They're fine. Just a rumor. See that? Stirring it up. Stirring it up. Trying to text in community rumors. Got us all in a tizzy. The delineators are fine. They're all good. You know what's going to happen, though, right? We've had them now for what? A week? When I got that text, I was like, shut up already. Anyways, we did decide yesterday we're going with delineators over bullards. Just sounds cooler. But they're fine. They're all good. All right. Another positive note today, the weather app, 2 days in a row, the longest win streak in the history of weather apps. It was correct. Round of applause. Weather app. Look at you. Doing your job for once. Saying what it's saying, and it's following suit. Going to go up to 20 today. It's going to be a really nice day. All right, that's it for me. Shout out to the crew in PR. And not so sunny there. Michael's is very overcast. So got to give some love to the Jet Nation in Powell River. Okay, that's it for me. Nicholas is coming in here. He'll take you through a nice stacked playlist. Some fine, fine rock and roll. Enjoy your day. Be good, be safe. All the stuff.
1: 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Hey. Because he helped your grandpa that time he broke down on Highway 19A. It's a Comox Valley thing. 98.9 Jet FM.
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0: Good morning.
1: Hey, I'm Nicholas. Hope you had a great start to your day with Kenny. I'll be getting through the middle part of your Wednesday as we approach, and then we'll pass the midway point of the work week. That's something to look forward to. Ahead this hour, we've got our Maiden Plate in Canada highlighting a band from across the country that's new and emerging, of our Canadian music spotlight. And we'll find something to gab about. Wants to talk about the tunes. Did you see Dylan Larkin in Detroit last night? That's a great hockey story. Lots to chat about.

let's look ahead at the week to come here in the Comox Valley. Honestly, pretty dang nice. Oh my gosh. Today we're supposed to get up to 20 degrees. Beautiful sunny skies today, tomorrow, Saturday, Sunday, and Monday. Friday, the only bit of rain that we're looking at. Daily highs throughout the rest of this week, 14 to 18 degrees. Really nice stretch of October we've got here.

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our Maiden played in Canada musicians called Shale. I was looking over on our website. It's for new and emerging musicians from coast to coast here in Canada called madeandplayedincanada.ca. I found a rock group from Prince George. They're called Diode. Here's a little bit of one of their songs called Believe It or Not.

From Prince George, British Columbia, that's Diode. They say that they're entirely self-produced, so self-driven. They take a hands-on approach to everything they do, from writing, recording, release, and promotion. No shortcuts, which I think, if you read between the lines, means no AI. If you want to hear more of their stuff, madeandplayedincanada.ca is the place to do it.

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I don't know if you've been following along with the Dylan Larkin and Detroit Red Wings situation, but it's been such a wild ride. Kind of similar to, remember last year, the Canucks, their captain, Quinn Hughes, they just weren't winning, so he wanted out. He wanted to go somewhere else, which a lot of people were saying, oh, these American players, they don't want to play in Canada anymore. Well, it happens in the States too. Homegrown talent, because Dylan Larkin from Michigan, the team wasn't winning. They haven't been in the playoffs for 10 years. He's been there 11 years, been in the playoffs one time. 30 years old now, he wants to go to a winning team. I can understand it, but the fan base is not thrilled with it. He asked for a trade. They haven't honored it. And unlike, there's a similar situation like this in Winnipeg where their star goalie, Connor Hellebuck, he wants to get traded. He's just not showing up at all to games or anything. He's not being paid. They're just waiting on a trade. No, Larkin is still going to games. Every time he touches the puck, he gets booed by the home fans. But in his first game yesterday, he scored in the first period. So what do you do now? You boo him, you cheer him. This guy's too tough to die.

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0: 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Man, they're yellow. You see them coming from Ryan Road. Was this argument / debate the stupidest we've ever had? I enjoyed it, mainly because I like saying the word delineator. It's just fun. It sounds like much more than it actually is. Delineator sounds like a ZZ Top album, or it sounds like a auto part for a vehicle. Ah, man, the delineator went. That's going to cost me like $600. Ah, stupid delineator.
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As fans of music, we just want everybody to just, can we just have everybody get along? All of our favorite bands, can we have everybody in them to just get along and be friends and just put on great shows? Like, I'm just thinking, Paul Simon and Art Garfunkel, if they could be friends, get together and do a tour, wouldn't that be one of the biggest tours ever? That's why Oasis was one of the biggest tours ever, because nobody thought that those guys, who we each loved so much, would get back together. But they did. That's why I was so heartbroken. Supertramp, who we just heard. They're two different lead singers and two different kind of brains when it came to writing songs, Roger Hodgson and Rick Davies. It's heartbreaking. I was reading into it a couple years ago. They couldn't stand the sight of each other. Miserable. Just miserable to hear.

I was just talking about how we just, as music fans, we wish everybody in our favorite bands would just get along and like each other and want to go around and either make new music or go out on tour and just put on some more good shows, but we can't always get what we want. Like Simon and Garfunkel, if they would get back together, that tour would have been, that would have been ginormous, especially like 15 years ago. Oh man, it would have been huge. Who comes to your mind as they maybe fought a little bit and they couldn't stand the sight of each other, so they went off on their own separate ways? Who would you want to get back together? Would it be like Steve Perry getting back together with Journey for one final show? I'm thinking, like, why don't Paul McCartney and Ringo ever do shows together anymore? When's the last time they did a show together? Who comes to your mind? 250-703-2538.

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I'm still blown away. This Saturday, the final time that Chilliwack is going to play the Comox Valley, they are playing the Sid Williams Theater in their farewell tour called Farewell to Friends Tour, which sounds like a last time that they'll be coming to the Comox Valley to me. Still not quite sold out. There's still a handful of tickets up in the upper deck at the Sid Williams, which, you know, that theater's not that big. There's not a bad seat in the place. Chilliwack. Well, Canadian music legends coming, and there's still a handful of tickets left. Nothing on the lower bowl, but everything that is left, it's in the nosebleeds at the top. But I don't, I'm really thinking about pulling the trigger and getting a set of tickets here. Canadian legends at the Sid Williams. Get your tickets on their website.

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5: Here's what's going on. Okay, all right. I'll just play the music. It's way better.
6: Here's what's going on.
5: It's William Stringer. At some point, I'm going to have to start talking about that event almost at the end of this year. But it is October, so I'm just going to use the word festive, but I think you know what I mean. In the Comox Valley, we are certainly spoilt for festive markets, but I think there is one that sets itself apart just a little bit. And it is, in fact, the Crown Isle Festive Market, not its real name. Wink. It takes place in the absolutely beautiful clubhouse over several floors. And when you just walk in the door and there's that lovely winding staircase and the music and the lovely smell. And given that this event is at the end of November, it's so close. It honestly, it's just an absolutely lovely event. So here's the when and the where. It's Sunday, the 22nd of November, 10 until 5. Loads of local artisans, vendors. You're going to find some really nice, unique gifts. You're also going to find decor. So if you want to get your house kitted up, looking really good with unique things. Seasonal tasty treats as well. If you just want a nice big old slice of festive, pound for pound, I think you can't do any better than this. For more details, you can find them on the Facebook page for Crown Isle. For 98.9 Jet FM, I'm William Stringer. That's what's going on.
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They've been so busy. Oh my gosh. I tried to talk to one of them the other day and they were just like head down, typing away at something. They're on the phones all the time. It's election season. So they're trying to talk to pretty much every single election candidate that you could imagine existing here on Vancouver Island for both the provincial and the municipal elections. So they've got a lot on their plates and they're doing a pretty good job of keeping up with everything. 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
1: Good afternoon, I'm Sage Daniels. A former city councilor is eyeing a return to Courtney City Hall as mayor. Mano Theos moved to the Comox Valley in 1991 to operate a restaurant. He wanted to become more involved in the community and ran successfully for city council in 1999 and spent the next 20 years serving as a councilor. He says the current council has done a good job of maintaining local parks and upgrading playgrounds. Theos worries about city expenditures and feels the rising property tax rates in Courtney are not sustainable for residents and businesses.
2: When you're looking at a community that is in a position where our five-year financial plan has 14.7% increase scheduled for 2027 and 14.7% increase for 2028, this is absolutely unsustainable.
1: If elected, Theos wants to ensure the electorate is heard at City Hall and involved in decision-making processes. Theos also wants to ensure people can afford to maintain their homes and businesses are able to thrive. This includes working with the province to address mental health, addiction, and the unhoused population to keep downtown Courtney safe for businesses. Theos is running against the other candidates in the Courtney mayoral race. General voting day is October 17th. Stage 3 water restrictions have been lifted in the Royston Water Local Service Area. The Comox Valley Regional District says Stage 2 water restrictions are now in effect. Under Stage 2, sprinklers can only be used to water lawns and gardens between 6 and 8 a.m. and 8 and 10 p.m. Even-numbered addresses can use sprinklers Tuesdays and Saturdays, while odd-numbered addresses can water Wednesdays and Sundays. Sprinklers are not permitted at any other time. The BC Conservatives said if elected, they would aim to hire 250 more police officers and increase the BC RCMP by 500 officers over the next 5 years. Conservative interim leader Lauren Dorkson detailed the party's plan to address addiction, mental health, and street disorder Tuesday.
3: We will deploy more police to hard-hit neighborhoods to deal with street-level crime.
1: He said a Conservative government would seek to amend the Mental Health Act to give police more power to order people into involuntary care. He says it would also end safe supply programs that provide people with prescribed alternatives to toxic street drugs. The country's telecommunications regulator says it's helping Canadians better understand where cell phone coverage is available and where there may be gaps. Following a public consultation, the CRTC is introducing a new approach for how service providers report on their cell phone networks. Officials say this will give Canadians more detailed information about cell phone coverage in a specific area, making it easier to compare service options. A new standard will be phased in beginning early next year. Canadians will also be able to report locations where coverage maps do not reflect their experience, helping improve accuracy of information over time and provide a clearer picture of connectivity needs.
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1: Two Canadian teams are hitting the ice for tonight's dose of NHL action. The Edmonton Oilers visit the Anaheim Ducks. In Winnipeg, the Jets take on the Colorado Avalanche. Meanwhile, 4 games are on the schedule for the MLB playoffs today. The Chicago White Sox face Cleveland, the LA Dodgers battle Atlanta, Tampa Bay meets the New York Yankees, and Milwaukee is up against San Diego. Chicago, Tampa Bay, LA, and Milwaukee can advance to the next round if they win today. Taking a look at your afternoon forecast, there's going to be a few clouds, and it'll get to a low of 10. Tomorrow, sunny skies becoming a mix of sun and cloud in the afternoon with a high of 18 and a low of 13. Right now it's 15 and sunny.
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got to tell you, I love that that song's back in the rotation. It's just a banger. Great cover. I love that original song by Journey, but you crank it up another notch. You knew that was a song that could be knocked up to 11. They found a way to do it. Man, Daughtry with Lizzie Hale here on The Jet. Welcome to the afternoon. It's Wednesday afternoon. You know what that means? We're closer to next weekend than last weekend. Great work. Any day now, we'll be at the weekend.

We go from a new song. That one just came out this year from 3 Days Grace, one of Canada's biggest bands of the last 30 years, to an older hit from one of Canada's biggest bands from the last 30 years. It's Ladylike by Big Wreck.

0: Jet Middays with Nicholas Arnold.
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As somebody who grew up taking piano lessons, it was funny. 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
9: Hello, it's William Stringer. A place dropped into my social media feed the other day that looked rather fun. It reminded me of kind of Campbell River's answer to Coastal Black, with a few differences. Anyone from Campbell River will not be surprised to hear that I'm talking about Holly Hill Farm. This has events all year round and is particularly good at this time of year for pumpkin season and Halloween. Their Halloween event marks the very end of their petting farm season this year, and I like it because even some of the animals, and particularly I'm advised the goats, are going to be dressing up. As if you've got kids that you want to get out to do something a bit interesting, they can even come in costumes. If they do, they're going to get a free pass for a future visit, and there's going to be a ton of prizes for the best dressed people. There's also going to be a hidden pumpkin hunt. There's going to be little pumpkins hidden all over the farm. If you find one, you can trade it in.

if you're looking for any sorts of appliances or things around the house, maybe this is your week to head over to The Brick. Tomorrow, our pals at The Brick wanted to let you know they've got tons of deals, up to almost $600 in-store credit for anything in the store when you make a purchase. 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
1: Rock and roll news today. How about Tom DeLonge got very emotional as Padres fans started singing Blink-182's All the Small Things during Game 3 with the Brewers at Petco Park. And he was on camera. And yeah, you could totally tell he was getting a bit emotional. But the whole crowd singing your song, pretty cool. I knew it. Dave Mustaine, about a year and a half ago, said this final Megadeth album and tour will be the last. 17th studio album. They're retiring. They're done. But now Dave was doing an interview. And he mentioned that, look, there's a lot of unfinished riffs and pieces of songs that could potentially be revisited. I guarantee you there's no way Megadeth is retiring. Dave Mustaine, no way. You'll get another record. I'd put a $5 bet on that one, no problem. We should say happy birthday to Tom York, frontman for Radiohead. He turns 58 today. I say he is the original hipster. He's also in a band called The Smiles and Atoms for Peace. Elton John just announced a special 50th anniversary edition of the classic 1975 album Rock of the Westies. That'll hit store shelves November 20th. You're going to get a lot of this stuff as we get closer and closer to Christmas. Live and local, Ricochet doing a Halloween dance at the Curling Center Friday, October 30th. If you've got a gig or a show you want to promote, do it right here on the Rock Blast, 703-2538.
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into the last hour of the midday show. Hey, my name's Nicholas. I finally saw, did you see any of this video footage of the, it was a crazy show, St. Louis, last month, Foo Fighters and AC/DC on the same stage. Like, not together. It would have been really cool if they did like a whole show together, found a way to make that work. But Foo Fighters opened for AC/DC and it looked just absolutely mad. There was a song, actually. Dave Grohl came out and played with the band. It, man, it just looked like, what a show that would have been to be at, eh? Two world-class rock bands in one night. Would have been neat. Welcome to the last hour of the Midday Show.

Wait for it. Wait for it. Here it comes. There it is. It's 5440 here on the Jet. Let's look ahead. This week, nice week? What? Last week was like cold. It was dark. It was gray. It was rainy. I was like, oh God, is it winter already? Winter weather? No, it's not. Sunny. Up to almost 20 degrees we're supposed to hit today. That's nice. We'll look ahead the rest of this week. Temperature's going down, but the sun is staying out. That's the important thing. Temperatures between 14 and 18. The only day we're expecting any rain is Friday. How about that?

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That's one of our Made in Plate in Canada musicians. 103 cubic inches. What a name for a band. Where do people come up with these band names? Like this next group, Hoobastank. What does that mean? There's so many different speculations. The band has provided different explanations for where it came from. Some people say it's like a mispronunciation of a German street name. Could also be slang for somebody who owns too many sneakers. Like, oh, you Hoobastank, you've only got 2 feet. Why do you have 40 pairs of shoes? Or it was also, they say it was a word that someone came up with while they were just joking around. Whatever it is, we don't know the real reason. Is the reason you?

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8: Hello, it's William Stringer.
9: What's up?
8: And I have the pleasure of telling you that there is an event that is not happening. And everyone will be attending. Any guesses what this event could be? I'll tell you that again. It's an event that's not happening, but everyone is attending it, not happening. Oh, it's a good one. It's actually the clocks going back. Now, I'm not sure if any of you remember back in March. I certainly didn't. They actually passed a law scrapping the time change. So there you go. There's your event. No clocks going back this year or ever again. Now, this is going to change quite a lot about the way we live in the winter in the Comox Valley. For example, if you like walking your dog in December at 8 a.m. in the morning in the light, forget it. Or if you like, Christmas morning, 8 o'clock, you know, watching the sunrise. Ain't gonna happen, sister. Mm-mm-mm. Now, having said that, we do have an hour extra every evening, so that is something. Now, regarding our cherished neighbours to the south in Washington State, it is a little bit complicated for them. That probably won't surprise you. They have also voted to change it, and they are ready to do it, but the federal government in Washington, D.C. have refused to rubber stamp it. Anyway, I've lost my train of thought now. What are we doing? Oh, yeah, time change. So take that out of your calendar. Do not stay in bed an hour early, although it will probably still work as an excuse for the next few years. For more details, contact, you know, the BC government in Victoria. For 98.9 Jet FM, I'm William Stringer, and that's what's not going on.
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Time check. On our way to 2 o'clock. I'm getting out of here. Thanks for hanging out. Mac will get you through the rest of your workday and the drive home. Listen in. She'll have at some point during her show that cue to text, for Comox Valley Glacier Kings tickets. Looking ahead to their home game this weekend and giving away a pair of tickets. It's so cool that they're on board for this season and we get to give away a pair of tickets to them every week. So that's something to look forward to. I'll talk to you again tomorrow at 10. Have a great rest of your Wednesday.

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might be time to redefine what an announcement is. It took three tries, but we finally have all the details on that upcoming Aerosmith show. It's real and maybe a little bigger than they anticipated. Plus, there was this super wholesome moment of the MLB playoff game that I just have to share. Gives you the warm fuzzies. It's on the way. First, some theory on the Jets.

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haven't even hit our high for today. We're going for 20 this afternoon. Are we gonna do it? I'll take the 17 degrees right now. It is gorgeous out. Nicer out right now than it was all July. I'm gonna say it. We got round 2 coming tomorrow. Get some sunscreen out.

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It is a full weekend coming up for the Glacier Kings. Three games on the schedule and two are going to be right here at home. So let's get you into this Saturday's game. Cheering the Kings on to hopefully have another awesome season like last year. You have till Thursday to listen for the goal horn. It comes up twice a day. And then you just got to text in Kings to be entered to win. It's really that easy. A couple more chances to hear that goal horn coming up. Have our number ready to go.

0: 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It's a Comox Valley thing.
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days to get the full announcement out, but it's here. Aerosmith playing two shows at the end of the month. We knew that, but it's the star power they're bringing with them. It's got some people interested here. Slash, Sammy Hagar, the Black Crowes, Heart, even Run DMC coming out for the show. I don't know. It's going to be a little interesting of a night. It kind of feels like they're testing the waters here. Can Steven Tyler's vocals hold up through a night? Time will tell, I guess. They do say there's more surprise announcements to come, and I'm sure there will be a live stream link available at some point.

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on the night. Push the pawn right through the pass. And this one's for the silence and the questions that it brings. 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

a reminder, 19 Wing is hosting some military training exercises this week, so there will be some increased presence around the wing up there. I do wish we could get the jets back. That was a fun week. We're still having a fun week. Did you forget you have the chance at free pizza delivered by local firefighters this week? It is Fire Prevention Week. Woohoo! I'll let you know you can take part and maybe get some.

is the ultimate twofer. It's Fire Prevention Week, so our local fire halls teamed up with Domino's for some free pizza opportunities. So if you order pizza Friday night between 5 to 9 p.m., it might just show up in a fire truck. 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And if they need some replacements, new batteries, whatever, they'll install it for you. And you still get the pizza you ordered. Kind of feels like a win-win, right?

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Another big tour was announced today. Only Canadian stops. Can you guess who's doing it? I would not have been able to if I didn't already know. It's coming up in 10.

2027 just keeps getting bigger. But this was genuinely unexpected. Three bands I never thought would tour again, let alone touring together. It's kind of cool. Simple Plan, going out on tour. I never personally got into them, but they do have a pretty huge fan base and Canadian to boot. They're kicking off a two-month Canada-wide tour starting in Victoria. Yeah! Here's where it gets even better. They're bringing Yellow Card and Bowling for Soup out with them. 1985 Live, that could be pretty sweet. And it's a Victoria show. There's no ferry to deal with. That's even sweeter. And just got a lot less expensive as well. Tickets go on sale this Friday. I think that could be a pretty

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7: Here's what's going on. Okay, all right. I'll just play the music. It's way better.
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7: Hello, it's William Stringer. At some point, I'm going to have to start talking about that event almost at the end of this year. But it is October, so I'm just going to use the word festive, but I think you know what I mean. In the Comox Valley, we are certainly spoilt for festive markets, but I think there is one that sets itself apart just a little bit. And it is, in fact, the Crown Isle Festive Market, not its real name. Wink. It takes place in the absolutely beautiful clubhouse over several floors. And when you just walk in the door and there's that lovely winding staircase and the music and the lovely smell. And given that this event is at the end of November, it's so close. It's just an absolutely lovely event. So here's the when and the where. It's Sunday, the 22nd of November, 10 until 5. Loads of local artisans, vendors. You're going to find some really nice, unique gifts. You're also going to find decor. So if you want to get your house kitted up, looking really good with unique things. Seasonal tasty treats as well. If you just want a nice big old slice of festive, pound for pound, I think you can't do any better than this. For more details, you can find them on the Facebook page for Crown Isle. For 98.9 Jet FM, I'm William Stringer. And that's what's going on.
0: It's game time. You have 5 minutes to text us and win your seat at the Kings Home Game this weekend. Text the word Kings right now. 250-703-2538 to enter. Game on.

know what that sound was. If you're a Canucks fan at all, that was a goal horn. Okay, it happens when a player gets the puck in the net. You can see and hear it for yourself at the Glacier Kings game this Saturday. If you get that Kings text in, 250-703-2538. I know we got a big weekend coming up, a long one, you might say. If you want to get the Thanksgiving spirit started early, I did see Griffin Pub is hosting a Thanksgiving quiz event tonight. I don't know what that entails, but I'm into it.

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0: debate the stupidest we've ever had. I enjoyed it, mainly because I like saying the word delineator. 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Delineator sounds like a ZZ Top album, or it sounds like an auto part for a vehicle. Oh, man, the delineator went. 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Ah, stupid delineator.
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1: Good afternoon, I'm Sage Daniels. A former city councilor is eyeing a return to Courtney City Hall as mayor. Mano Theos moved to the Comox Valley in 1991 to operate a restaurant. He wanted to become more involved in the community and ran successfully for city council in 1999 and spent the next 20 years serving as a councilor. He says the current council has done a good job of maintaining local parks and upgrading playgrounds. Theos worries about city expenditures and feels the rising property tax rates in Courtney are not sustainable for residents and businesses.
2: When you're looking at a community that is in a position where our five-year financial plan has 14.7% increase scheduled for 2027 and 14.7% increase for 2028, this is absolutely unsustainable.
1: If elected, Theos wants to ensure the electorate is heard at City Hall and involved in decision-making processes. Theos also wants to ensure people can afford to maintain their homes and businesses are able to thrive. This includes working with the province to address mental health, addiction, and the unhoused population to keep downtown Courtney safe for businesses. Theos is running against the other candidates in the Courtney mayoral race. General voting day is October 17th. Stage 3 water restrictions have been lifted in the Royston Water Local Service Area. The Comox Valley Regional District says Stage 2 water restrictions are now in effect. Under Stage 2, sprinklers can only be used to water lawns and gardens between 6 and 8 a.m. and 8 and 10 p.m. Even-numbered addresses can use sprinklers Tuesdays and Saturdays, while odd-numbered addresses can water Wednesdays and Sundays. Sprinklers are not permitted at any other time. The BC Conservatives said if elected, they would aim to hire 250 more police officers and increase the BC RCMP by 500 officers over the next 5 years. Conservative interim leader Lauren Dirksen detailed the party's plans to address addiction, mental health, and street disorder Tuesday.
3: We will deploy more police to hard-hit neighborhoods to deal with street-level crime.
1: He said a Conservative government would seek to amend the Mental Health Act to give police more power to order people into involuntary care. He says it would also end safe supply programs that provide people with prescribed alternatives to toxic street drugs. The country's telecommunications regulator says it's helping Canadians better understand where cell phone coverage is available and where there may be gaps. Following a public consultation, the CRTC is introducing a new approach for how service providers report on their cell phone networks. Officials say this will give Canadians more detailed information about cell phone coverage in a specific area, making it easier to compare service options. A new standard will be phased in beginning early next year. Canadians will also be able to report locations where coverage maps do not reflect their experience, helping improve accuracy of information over time and provide a clearer picture of connectivity needs.
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1: Two Canadian teams are hitting the ice for tonight's dose of NHL action. The Edmonton Oilers visit the Anaheim Ducks. In Winnipeg, the Jets take on the Colorado Avalanche. Meanwhile, four games are on the schedule for the MLB playoffs today. The Chicago White Sox face Cleveland, the LA Dodgers battle Atlanta, Tampa Bay meets the New York Yankees, and Milwaukee is up against San Diego. Chicago, Tampa Bay, LA, and Milwaukee can advance to the next round if they win today.
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1: Taking a look at your evening forecast, there's going to be a few clouds, and it'll get to a low of 10. Tomorrow, sunny skies becoming a mix of sun and cloud in the afternoon, with a high of 18 and a low of 13. Right now it's 19 and partly cloudy.
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You missed out on the Witchy Paddle that happened earlier this month. There's another event coming up that you can put that hat to use. Details coming up. First, the new Nickelback, Rattle the Cage, still number one in Canada on the rock charts.

One of the best things to happen around Halloween has got to be the witches paddle that goes on. Everybody gets dressed up as witches and they go paddleboarding all around the marina. It's hilarious to see. And there are a couple more coming up this weekend. If you missed our local one that was in Royston, which was probably the biggest turnout we've seen, there's going to be a lot more opportunities to get your witch costume on. The next one I'm seeing is downtown Comox on Halloween, the third annual Witchy Walk. The turnout just keeps getting bigger for this one, too. And it sounds like they're going to be doing the witch dance this year. A little flash mob. I love that. We have more details on our community calendar by ComoxValleyNow.com. There's even going to be a practice so you can learn the dance ahead of the day. What a fun way to get your use out of that hat.

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Just a reminder for Courtney voters, Ace Brewing is hosting a Meet the Candidates event tonight. 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Getting off at 6 p.m. tonight at Ace Brewing, and it is beautiful patio weather, if I do say so.

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8: Hello, it's William Stringer. A place dropped into my social media feed the other day that looked rather fun. It reminded me of kind of Campbell River's answer to Coastal Black, with a few differences. Anyone from Campbell River will not be surprised to hear that I'm talking about Holly Hill Farm. This has events all year round and is particularly good at this time of year for pumpkin season and Halloween. Their Halloween event marks the very end of their petting farm season this year, and I like it because even some of the animals, and particularly I'm advised the goats, are going to be dressing up. As if you've got kids that you want to get out to do something a bit interesting, they can even come in costumes. If they do, they're going to get a free pass for a future visit. And there's going to be a ton of prizes for the best dressed people. There's also going to be a hidden pumpkin hunt. There's going to be little pumpkins hidden all over the farm. If you find one, you can trade it in for a snack pack. Or I think they actually call it a treat bag. So if you're looking forward to Halloween, you're going to do a big Halloween kind of thing in the evening, but you want something to do in the day. Given that this year Halloween is Saturday, this is one I definitely think you should attend. I'm probably going to be going, to be fair. It's Saturday, 31st of October at Holly Hill Farm, Campbell River. For 98.9 Jet FM, I'm William Stringer, and that's what's going on.
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in your life needs to know that we are just 2 weeks away from the next half price deals day. 50% off on things you were already going to buy anyways. Maybe a little treat for Christmas presents. Knocking that out of the list quickly. We team up with local businesses to offer you these deals. That's a couple times a year. But your next chance is coming up October 22nd. You can get registered right now through my half

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1: Rock and roll news today. How about Tom DeLonge got very emotional as Padres fans started singing Blink-182's All the Small Things during Game 3 with the Brewers at Petco Park. And he was on camera. And yeah, you could totally tell he was getting a bit emotional. But the whole crowd singing your song, pretty cool. I knew it. Dave Mustaine, about a year and a half ago, said this final Megadeth album and tour will be the last. 17th studio album. They're retiring. They're done. But now Dave was doing an interview. And he mentioned that, look, there's a lot of unfinished riffs and pieces of songs that could potentially be revisited. I guarantee you there's no way Megadeth is retiring. Dave Mustaine, no way. You'll get another record. I'd put a $5 bet on that one, no problem. We should say happy birthday to Tom York, frontman for Radiohead. He turns 58 today. I say he is the original hipster. He's also in a band called The Smiles and Atoms for Peace. Elton John just announced a special 50th anniversary edition of the classic 1975 album Rock of the Westies. That'll hit store shelves November 20th. You're going to get a lot of this stuff as we get closer and closer to Christmas. Live and local, Ricochet doing a Halloween dance at the Curling Center Friday, October 30th. If you've got a gig or a show you want to promote, do it right here on the Rock Blast, 703-2538.
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0: The head office of Canada's second largest broadcaster is based here in the Comox Valley, and it's the home of Jet FM. We are CFCP-FM, a Vista radio station, on air at 98.9 and online at mycomoxvalleynow.com.